0: Aqui, as mais lindas canções de amor. Love Night.
1: Little Anthony and the Imperials, I'm Falling in Love with You.

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0: You want to go out, honey? Spend any money? Come here, cutie. Hey, come here. Did you hear what I said? I said, come here.

0: baby, you wanna go out?
1: You can watch it.
0: You wanna go out, honey? Spend any money? Come here, cutie. Hey, come here. Did you hear what I said? I said, come here.